If you blew your eardrums out in the 70s, just turn us up louder. 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
1: Hey there, it's Dave Elder, and I want to talk to you about a cruise I'm going on with Jimmy Lane and Franco from the radio stations, and we're going to escape the winter, the harsh Connecticut winter next year, and go to the Caribbean on the brand new ship Norwegian Aqua, sailing the Eastern Caribbean with the band Branded. They sing rock and country, and we want you to party with us as we spend a couple of days at sea. We're going to go to the Dominican, St. Thomas, Tortola, Great Stirrup Cay, the private island. It's going to be so much fun. 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And join us February 27th through March 7th. It's Rock Boat 8 with me, Dave Elder, along with Jimmy Lane, Franco, and the crew here from WICH as we set sail on the Norwegian Aqua in the Eastern Caribbean. 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

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It's a double shot weekend. 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

I said, but I'm tired. I've been walking all day. She said, that don't confront me. Long as I get my money next Friday. Now next Friday I come out in the rain. And out the door I went. So I go down the streets, down to my good friend's house. I said, look, man.

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I like it. I like the way the line runs up the back of his stockings. I've always liked those kind of high heels, too. Don't take them off. Don't take them off.

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God's gift to ballroom notoriety. And I always fill my ballroom, the event is never small. The special pages say I've got the biggest ball.

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